fill up on the Riviera. Got some friends on the south side, in case you cared. Out of all of your friends, I wanna be the closest. That's why I tell you things so you'll be the most. It's when it comes to life, to be this man's wife, you got to be well educated on the subject of fights. I mean the prevention of, in other words, it's our real meaning of this thing called love. Are you up on this? If so, then you can get up on

Why, this car is automatic, systematic, hydromatic. Why, it's a greased lightning.

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Playing by the rules. 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

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And I understand you've come to shake my hand. I apologize if it makes you feel bad seeing me so tense, no self-confidence. But you see,

score. To get you higher, make you ask for more. And I can improve you just to get you into the discovery of passion. Make you unstable, never let you go. When I'm full, bringing you illusion as I transform.

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But I wanna know for sure. 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

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And if you want a doctor, I'll examine every inch of you. If you want a driver, climb inside.

your man. If you wanna love him, I'll do anything that you ask me to.